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0: You're just like my favorite song going round and round my head. 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

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Pretty woman, walking back.

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skinhead, to get up on your feet. Put your braces together and your boots on your feet. And give me some of that old moon stamping. Get ready!

It's that man again. Here I are. It's Thursday, the 10th of September. We are live at 6. And this is me, Bob Eagle, with the Thursday drive time on Bognor Radio Respect. Well, the good Mrs. E and I have been out to two garden centres today, and amazingly, neither had any Christmas decorations out yet. Bit slow, ain't they? After all, it is nearly mid-September. And I've got good chat and the best music to keep you company for the next hour.

Collins and Another Day in Paradise gets us going very well for this Thursday drive time with me, Bob Eagle, here on Bognor Radio Respect. And as ever, I've got a selection of uplifting songs from the 60s through to the teenies. That's six decades, if I've calculated correctly. And they're all intended to keep you entertained, informed and educated on your journey home, whatever you're doing. Whether you're driving, walking, travelling, working, or already resting, together we can enjoy all the best. Now, my granddaughter is doing A-level physics, so I'm tutoring her on a weekly basis. She's in Scotland, so I do a kind of Zoom tutorial. For anyone else doing physics, you might like to know that I've got a YouTube channel, Dr. Physics A, all one word, Dr. is DR, and then physics, and then the letter A, put them all together. There are full GCSE and A-level revision playlists and some university physics as well. It's all completely free to watch. Remember, the username is Dr. Physics A. It's all free. If you're doing physics or you know somebody who is, do give them a mention of it.

Atomic Kitten, and Right Now from 2001. And the time is 8 minutes past six. 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Welcome to you all, wherever you're tuning in from. So today is TV dinner day. Yes, I know we're all supposed to sit at the dining table. Does anybody do that anymore? How many people actually sit at the table to have an evening meal together? I wonder. Whereas for most people, it's a case of having dinner on a tray in front of the telly. I have to say, that is what I do. Don't judge me. I prefer it that way. My good lady wife does exactly the same. We are together, but we're not at the dining table. We've got one. We very rarely use it.

all together now. La la la la la la la la la la la la la la la la la la. That's the Carpenters and Sing from 1973. And it's time to play Get It in Three. So this is where I give you three clues to a year since 1960. You have to work out the year. Here we go. Which year is this? Peter Hain resigns as the Secretary of State for Work and Pensions over irregular donations. Northern Rock is nationalised by the British government, and an earthquake with an epicentre in Lincolnshire is felt across most of Britain, with several buildings suffering substantial damage. And I want to know, which year was that? And I'll give you the answer after this.

Be and Don't Worry from 1990. But how did you do with Get It In 3? I gave you three clues to a year since 1960. You had to work out the year. Let me just remind you of the three clues. Peter Hain resigns as Secretary of State for Work and Pensions over irregular donations. Northern Rock is nationalised by the British government. And an earthquake with an epicentre in Lincolnshire is felt across most of Britain, with several buildings suffering substantial damage. And I wanted to know which year was that. I can tell you it was 2008. 2008 it was. Did you get that? If you didn't, never fear, for we shall have another year. Next time.

one and only Mr. Andy Williams with the golden voice and Can't Take My Eyes Off You. And the time is 19 minutes past six. This is me, Bob Eagle, live on Bognor Radio Respect, broadcasting for you Mondays to Thursdays with the Drive Time Show, always at six. So this is Bognor Radio Respect. We serve the Bognor community, but we have listeners from all over, indeed worldwide, and we welcome every single one of you with good chat, great music, and a very positive outlook. So Friday is Make Your Bed Day. I don't know whether that means that tomorrow is the only day of the week you're supposed to make your bed, or whether you're supposed to do it with good grace, or whether it's just a case of, oh, do I have to, which some children say, 365 days in a year. But its aim is to make everyone aware of the benefits of making the bed every morning. So you've got something, the sheets are then straightened out and smoothed. So when you get into them in the evening, you feel that nice, warm, comfortable bed into which you can simply begin to doze. No, not now, later.

And the time is 24 minutes past six. I see in the news that the Bayeux Tapestry has gone on public display in the UK for the first time since it was created nearly 1,000 years ago. One of the first viewers of the sold-out exhibit said, "I was absolutely blown away by it." Because it's enormous, isn't it? It's about 70 metres long. It's not very tall, but it goes right the way along a long hall. And it tells the story of the Norman conquest of England and the Battle of Hastings in 1066. Goodness knows why it's over in France. I suppose they think that because they won, they have the right to keep it. Oh, well, you never know. I suppose that means that I am part French. You might be as well.

And that was me with Hello Mary Lou, where the song was originally a big hit for Ricky Nelson. And this is me with my contribution to the proceedings. It's drive time on Bognor Radio Respect. And the time is 27 minutes past six, and it's time to look at the travel around the roads of Bognor. So I'm looking at Google Maps, and I can tell you that the major routes around Bognor Regis, that's the A27, the A29 and the A259, are all looking pretty clear. One or two queuing stretches, but in the predictable places. As far as trains are concerned, the trains that are due to arrive at Bognor Regis in the next hour or so are all running to time or within 15 minutes. And then we're looking at the weather for tomorrow. It's going to be sunny intervals and a gentle breeze. No rain forecast for tomorrow. Still to come, we've got more fabulous songs through the decades. Coming up, we've got Robson and Jerome, Lionel Richie and The Mixtures, to name but a few. And then we've got the Impossible Quiz, the Showtime song, the calming or the stirring classic. And all of that comes with my musings of various kinds.

That's Unchained Melody, Robson and Jerome, got a number one in 1995. I'm very grateful to Nikki. Now, this is something. I wonder how many people do this. Nikki says, at bedtime, my husband likes to go into the other room to explain to the cat that even though we're going to bed early, the cat is welcome to stay up late. Is anybody else in that position, I wonder?

Lionel Richie, and let me start by telling you I love you. Got to number one in 1984. I'm very grateful to Rob, who says, a good way to hide something from me forever would to be say it loudly and clearly in a voicemail you left on the phone I carry with me everywhere at all times. You know, Rob, that's the way. Voicemails are lost forever, even if they're listened to.

And that is The Mixtures and the Pushbike Song from 1970. And this is Drive Time, but you don't have to be driving. You can be walking or running or jogging or cycling or horse riding or sailing or travelling by bus or train. You can still be at work, or you can be at home with your feet up, or maybe with a set of chores to do. Whatever you're doing, you're very welcome, and I hope you'll stay tuned. Now, it's 20 minutes to 7, it's showtime on Drive Time. Ring up the curtain. We've got a song from a show.

And that's Laura Michelle Kelly and Hello Young Lovers from The King and I. That was Showtime on Drive Time. And now the time is 17 minutes to 7 and it's time for the impossible quiz question. Well, it was. Is it going to play? Yes. Here it is. There's no way you're going to know the answer to this. The question is, how close can you get? A survey asked 100 people, name a game you might play in a casino. Name a game you might play in a casino. I want to know the top answer, and I'll tell you what the 100 said after this.

That's Share and Believe. Got it to number one in 1998. So I set you an impossible quiz question. It was a survey asked 100 people, name a game you might play in a casino. And I asked for the top answer. What did you think? Well, the top answer given by the 100 people was roulette. Roulette in a casino. Other answers given were poker, slot machines, blackjack, crap, and baccarat. I'm not sure I can play any of those games, actually, but the top answer was roulette. And if you got that right, extremely well done. Well done if you got any of the other answers. And as ever, well done for having a go.

And the time is now 7:09. This is Bognor Radio Respect, the station that cares about your mental health and well-being. We try to keep it positive. We try to keep it uplifting. We care about mental health and well-being. And it's time for our classic. Will it be stirring and uplifting? Will it be calming and relaxing? This time it's an extract from the Trumpet Voluntary by Jeremiah Clarke.

That is Jeremiah Clarke's Trumpet Voluntary, and that was our relaxing classic for today. And as the Trumpet Voluntary fanfare continues, I can tell you that this weekend in Bognor Regis is the South Downs Music Festival. It runs from Friday to Sunday, and it offers 3 full days of music, dance and community in various locations, including the town centre, the pier, the seafront, and a number of pubs around the town. That is the South Downs Music Festival in Bognor Regis for 2026.

And there's Joe Longthorne with a live performance of If I Never Sing Another Song. And sadly, that brings us to the end of our time together for this evening. I do hope you've enjoyed the show. It's thanks for joining us. It's been a pleasure to have your company. Stay tuned for Doug coming up at 7 right after me with Adventures in Rock. And then after him at 10 o'clock tonight, DJ Beats with The Rap Show. Tomorrow it's Friday Drive Time with John, kicking off your weekend in style at 5 p.m. I'll be back at 6 on the dot next Monday with another Drive Time show. And if you're able to do so, I would be delighted if you could join me. So until we meet again, this is me, Bob Eagle, saying take very good care of yourselves. Be kind to one another. Stay safe, stay positive. All the very best to you and yours. Have a great weekend.

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0: Thanks, old chap.
2: Good evening, everybody, and welcome to Thursday Nights. It's time for another adventure in rock. I'm going to play you some stuff tonight that's hard and heavy. I'm in that kind of mood. So if you want to shake Thursday out of your system, shift that coffee table and let's let the dandruff fly, shall we? Failing that, you can always just have a comfy chair and watch somebody else do it. Yes, indeed. Whatever you need to get Thursday out of your system, I'm going to rock you for the next 3 hours. We're going to kick off with Phil Campbell. This is Freak Show.

There you go, a freaky start to the show. That was Black Mountain Prophet and Speed Freak. And before that, Phil Campbell's Bastard Sons and Freak Show. Okie dokie, how about some of this? This is a band called Cadaver. The track is called Goddess of Dawn.

There you go. I said I was in the mood for some hot and heavy rock tonight. That was Disturbed and Stricken. And before that, Cadaver and Goddess of Dawn. Okie dokie, what about we have some classic Judas Priest? This is the Hellion and Electric Eye.

There you go, there's no nation like determination. That was Blind Guardian and The Throne, and before that was, of course, Judas Priest, The Hellion, Electric Eye. Marvellous stuff. Right, while we're on the subject of classic stuff, how about a bit of this? Megadeth.

There you go, Dragon Force, and Through Fire and Flames, and before that was of course Megadeth and Hangar 18. Yes indeedy. Okie dokie, how about we have a little bit of Nightwish? This is something called

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0: Oh, yeah, it is.
3: Yes, indeed it is. And that was Liliac and Nothing. And before that, Nightwish and Noise. Now then, this has all been quite serious rock, but I think it's time for a couple of fun cover versions, don't you? This is Leo Morricone.

There you go. Him, H.I.M., and their version of Chris Isaak's Wicked Game. And before that was Leo Morricioli and his version of Girls Just Want to Have Fun. And it was a bit of fun, come on. Okay, let's get back to the serious stuff. This is Mushroom Head.

There you are. That's a band called Randy. Yeah, not much of a name, is it? There you go. And the track was The Beast. And before that was Mushroom Head and Seen It All. There we go. Okie dokie. This, however, is Parasite.

Ah, there you have it. That was Virgin Steel and The Burning of Rome. And before that, Parasite and Night Winds. Okie dokie, how about something a bit more punky? Yeah? How about the Plasmatics?

There you go, Burning Witches and Black Widow, and before that we had the Plasmatics and Lunacy. Okie dokie, how about some sort of prog metal now? This is Dream Theater and One Last Time.

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1: 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And if we can help you get set up at home, we will, so that you could either broadcast live or you could pre-record a show to go on our station. And why not have a go? It's great fun. It's really good for your mental health. But it also helps a lot of other people who are listening all over the world, because we are internet, we are there, we are out in the world, and we do have listeners from all over the place. It's quite amazing, really. And it's all done voluntarily to help people's mental health, which is what this station is all about. Before all that, we had Dream Theater and One Last Time, and then Dream Evil and The Chosen One. And this, however, is a little bit of Metallica.

There you go, Annihilator, an arm to the teeth. And before that was, of course, Metallica and Hardwired. Right, okie dokie, how about trying some of this? This is a band called Three-Legged Dog and a track called Wasted Life.

There you go, Blackwater and Undead, and before that was Three-Legged Dog and Wasted Life. Okay, I think it's time for a bit of stoner rock. This is the Marlboro Men.

The Marlborough Men, Victor's Party, and it has just turned 9 o'clock, which means that some of the songs could be, some of the lyrics could be, some of the subject matter could be, I'm not saying they're gonna be, just that they could be. You have been warned. This is Camel Driver.

There you go, a bit of stoner rock for you. That was Camel Driver and a track called Minor Cause, and before that the Marlboro Men and Victor's Party. Might be a bit more stoner rock a bit later on in the show, perhaps. We'll wait and see. But for now, this is Manowar.

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Rather like that myself, but there you go. And before that was Man of War and Warriors of the World. Okay, time for a bit of Dead Daisies. This is Make Some Noise.

There you go, Absolution and Bitter Venom. And before that was the Dead Daisies, Make Some Noise. Okie dokie, it's time for some Frozen Crown.

There you go, that was Within Temptation and The Reckoning, and before that was Frozen Crown and I Am the Tyrant. Now, I said to you earlier on I was going to do a bit more stoner rock. Well, here it comes. This is Magma Camera and Fat Saturn.

Yes, not a particular big fan of the barky stuff myself too much, especially when the guy can actually sing. But I guess I'm showing my age. There you go. Can't have everything. That's Trivium. And Paul Harder on the strings of your martyr. And before that, we had Magma Cammer. It's not easy saying that, especially not this time of night. And a track called Fat Saturn. Okie dokie, let's try something a little bit different. This is Gregorian.

Excellent stuff. We are Gregorian and their cover of Metallica's Nothing Else Matters, and then Hammer King and Where the Hammer Hangs. It's always useful to know where the hammer hangs, just in case unwanted politicians come knocking on your door. You know what I mean. It's just enough to frighten them away, really. Okie dokie, we're coming to the end of the show. I'm going to get one more in before we get to the end. This is The Inch.

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And before we get started, I've got a special announcement to make, along with a request from you, the listener. I'm curious as to know how many people are actually listening to the show, as the radio station itself doesn't compile any listening figures, so I've got no way of knowing if anyone is actually listening to the show. So if you are out there and you are listening to the show and you want to see it continue, please let me know by dropping me a text or a WhatsApp message on 07857 455 499, and I'll repeat that a couple of times throughout the show, and then that way I know someone somewhere is actually listening to the show. And as I say, if you want to see it continue and I'm not just talking to myself, that's all you got to do. Just let me know that you're out there and that you're listening. And if you'd like to see the show play more rap from a certain era, let me know that too. You know, I'm biased towards the 80s and 90s more than anything, so if you want to hear any other kind of genres within hip-hop, and perhaps you feel I'm playing too much of one thing or not enough of something else, great opportunity, let me know. So here's the number again, 07857 455 499. And don't forget, you can listen to this show again on catch-up on the Bognor Radio Respect website. I'll give the number out again if you missed that later on. But anyway, so what we'll do first is we're going to kick things off with a track from 2016 from a group called The Good People, and this is Support Groups.

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That's a pretty nice track, that. Okay, who remembers this from OC, from his album Word Life? This is a track called Time's Up from 1994.

OC and Time's Up, going straight into this from the Genius. Now, this was the Jizzer before he changed his name and joined the Wu-Tang Clan. This is from his debut album from 1991, a track called As Phony As You Want.

Hey, we're chilling with my man DJ Beats, celebrating 50 years of hip-hop culture, the breakdancing, the graffiti, and the rap music. 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

0: 10 white from the Caucasian Times. Are you a drug dealer? And if so, why?
1: Question. Gerald Hawksworth, White Man's Gazette. Why are our prisons so overpopulated with black men?
2: Excuse me, right here. Excuse me, yes. Peter Clanning, The White Street Journal. Why is it that most violent crimes are committed by black American males?
0: Excuse me.
2: Can you please answer the question, please?

yet to be met. Our federal government and its corporate allies have the means necessary to put an end to this political oppression, which continues to keep the African-American struggling for survival.

That's Chili B with a track called Menace to Society. That's a great song. Didn't really get any airplay that, did it, back in 1990? I certainly don't remember it anyway. This now, Immortal Technique.

That's K Rhino, a track called Duality from 2010, which I thought was quite clever. And that also sampled the music from the original soundtrack to Scarface, the Al Pacino version from 1983. Okay, so going back to the 90s now, this from K Solo, The Baby Doesn't Look Like Me.

That's Kay Solo, The Baby Doesn't Look Like Me from 1990. Keep it locked to Bognor Radio Respect. Gonna play a bit of West Coast now, starting with Tari B. Now, she was signed to Eazy-E's Ruthless label back in 1990, and this is a track called Murder, She Wrote.

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5: We're dealing in pure beats and rhymes till 11 o'clock.

from 1993, that's Rodney O and Joe Cooley, a track called Humps for the Boulevard. Forgot to mention, actually, on that last track, the Tari B Murder She Wrote, she actually went on to become the lead singer of a metal band called My Ruin, so that's quite an interesting career progression. Now, the next track gets a pass as it's from 1989. It's Mixmaster Spade out of Compton on LA Posse Records. This is a track called Brand New Sound.

0: slamming beats for the Jeep.
1: You know what I'm doing? What you doing? I'm out here getting paper. Get that paper. What you doing?

0: get your mind correct, it's time to collect. You know what I'm doing?
1: What you doing?
0: I'm out here getting paper.
1: Get that paper.
2: That's the new single from Paul Wall and DJ Fresh. That's a track called Get the Paper. Going into this now from DJ Quick. He's a legendary producer and rapper. This is off of his first album. It's a track called Tonight.
3: Here we go.

I put DJ Quick up there with Dre, I think, on production. His Safe and Sound album is one of the all-time greats in terms of its production, a real showcase of what he can do. Okay, we've got the Break to the Beat competition coming up after the next track from Low Profile. Now, this is Dub C's group before he joined the Mad Circle and then formed West Side Connection with Ice Cube and Mac 10. It's a track called Funky Song.

And it is indeed time again for the Break to the Beat. This is where I play a break or a hook, and you've got to name a rap song based on that music. Now, there's a fair few that have used this one, but not many in hip-hop. More dance, really. And one group in particular used it spectacularly well way back in 89. So, see if you can guess who it is.

So, how did you get on? Well, that was the Isley Brothers with Who's That Lady from 1973, and sampled by the Beastie Boys on A Year and a Day, which was one of those short-length tracks that appeared on the B-Boy Bullabase suite of songs towards the end of the Paul's Boutique album back in 1989, an album that was unfairly dissed at the time, but now held in very high regard.

And as I said earlier at the start of the show, if you could let me know if you are listening to the show, I'd be very grateful, just so I know that I'm not talking to myself, basically. My number, 07857455499. Drop me a WhatsApp message or a text. Just let me know that you're out there, that you're listening to the show. And if you fancy a change of course for the show, just let me know that too.

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That's De La Soul, produced by Prince Paul from their second album in 91, De La Soul Is Dead, a track called Oodles of O's. 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

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I hope you've enjoyed it this week. 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We're going to go out with a track from 1990 now. This is LL Cool J with a track called Murdergram. Have a great week. I'll catch you next week.

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